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1: she
0: left.
1: A black light reflection, my magic quote. 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Gathering fabric and stretching some seams. 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
2: 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I hate terminal cafe dwellers. It's the blue light, cell phone cancer, or the fidget fumblers. Always text messaging or looking for an excuse to play with your phones. So you look important or you're so self-conscious of the fact that you are nothing. Take a blue light special, make them seem as if something's happening. Ever heard of cigarettes? Smoke! Maybe you'll get an idea when you inhale, like how your life is in a third-rate shadow of the most meaningless galaxy ever assembled. It's the best thing you can do for yourself. Get some smokes and light up immediately, then throw that cell phone in a river. Unless, of course, you'd rather shove that blue light cell phone up your ass. I ain't buying. Shed the vinyl headdress and tattooed barcodes and mummy models and yodeling yellow-bellied dump hipster juice with severed hip swivel glue sniff taxi draft choices from a naval microwave explosion experiment gone half a deep fountain rye in the pipsqueak smegma drool shopaholic mannequin tombstone salesman barbell pony wafflers and every weakness behavior can be engineered to resemble with Piccadilly predictability in all of history's mistakes baked crispy and priceless because who would want to buy you other than those seduced to spend in the market of the void. You're fucked dry and your corpse is painted by ex-employees of Fuckstick Inc. and piled like dead babies pitchforked in an expired watermelon truck. The stench is obscured by Chanel number 666 divided by the square root canal sewer drench of the axis of evil. People suck Hollywood cock for a living, and they ain't living. All that used driftwood stacked high in the suburbs, hearts barely beating, waiting for a funeral pyre. You can sense the death from the neck up, bodies trying to fuck each other back to life, sloth-esque hurdling over herpes derivatives and tripping over untrained hard-ons. Most navigators can't navigate, and when you give them a bigger boat, it only compounds the fucking hopelessness. The energy in the fire is on ice. It's a station wagon hauling bags of potatoes, and the worms are crawling all through them bags. There ain't no life nowhere. Shove your museum fart surplus canvas graffiti up the Trump erectile dysfunctionary sphincter and call it a fucking century. Erase yourself and go home. In about 37 steps and a burp demon to the left, I'm gonna twitch my left nipple and you'll all not have the Cortez to remember the Alamo. Yeah, fuck the coast of Texas too. Fuck Florida, L.A., London, Tel Aviv, and Switzerland, and all the innocents who haven't been proven guilty because they patented the fucking gavel. That's about all you need to buy. Buy it all. No credit, no refunds, no returns, no nothing. According to current instructions from prescriptions available over the counter, you should not be meddling in other cultures because they don't think like you should. The ones to entertain in your mind should be the ones prescribed. Do not mix them. This could be fatal. Go chill out in Monaco or Miami. You've heard of them, right? Well, I'm sorry that it seems I'm aware of making my life seem far more important than yours, but really, I'm not aware of this, so therefore I'm not really sorry. It's just that every second of every day I can see that everything and everyone in the world is defective, and I can fix it all. I just fucking haven't got the time.

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Stay tuned for more.

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Know we got that talk, nigga. You know what I'm saying? We get some of that.

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You a meatball, get squeezed on. Your physical being turned to cream corn. Slice a quarter for the order. Supporter, roll dice on the corner. Gats tucked, big cash to touch him at the cusp. 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

0: Billy the Kid, skinny big. 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
1: 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Shit.

listening to the Wheel of Fortune click and turn into place when you ease back the hammer. 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

0: Ja, sind das nicht schöne Tunes für Jane Weaver, haben wir dreimal gehört. Jane Weaver, Multiinstrumentalistin aus Manchester, ursprünglich aus England irgendwo. 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Yes, Jane Weaver. Da bin ich Pipa-Popanemie auf Radio Rasa. Yes. Wir machen weiter mit der PJ Harvey. Sie hat eine neue Single oder ein neues Lied einfach draussen. 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Dann hören wir The Get Down Services for the EP or Medals in the Post. Crabbers and I'm Not Feeling It. Und yes, wir machen immer so drei Tracks auf einmal. Jetzt noch Polly Jean Harvey mit einem kurzen, ich weiß nicht, sie spricht über Voyager, über ihre neue Single. Das hören wir auch noch gerade. Und dann eben die Single, yes. Pipapo-Pandemie da auf Radio Rasa.
1: I was very excited to have this challenge to compose a song as if I was the voice of Voyager 2. I've been fascinated by the spacecraft and their journey for a really long time. And I had to ask myself what it might say to us if it could. And this was a really inspiring route to take in order to develop a song. The song I worked on had already started life as part of my work towards my new album. So when Professor Brian Cox invited me to write this piece for his new show, I sent him this voice memo, as well as a few others, and to see which resonated with him. And he immediately chose this piece of music because he said it made him think of the Voyager craft and the sound of a signal being sent back to Earth. And with these ideas as my starting point, I let the song develop. And then I discussed an orchestral accompaniment with Dario Marinelli, and we grew the parts. I'm really happy with how it's turned out. And it's a real thrill to hear Dario's orchestral score bringing such expansiveness to the song. I really enjoyed researching the history and journey of the Voyager craft, and was glad to be able to quote the amazing Carl Sagan within the song and his famous description of our precious and beautiful pale blue dot.

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0: Circulate the evidence, speak of my benevolence, always using violence, that's how I got my confidence. Climbed into the world again, getting back my sentience, powerful and pertinent.

I walked in a little jazz club off 125th and 7th Ave. Cold wind blew me through the swinging door. 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It laid me out like I was a hitman in deep freeze. I was in a mood to get down. Not just in a get down mood, but a funky, jazzy, get down high life mood that would shake me down to my bones. Now, how was that gonna happen? On the walls above the bar were fixing Jimmy Smith, Brother Jack McDuff, Shirley Scott, and Larry Young. I'd come from nowhere to find somewhere. On the ceilings were old, tattered playbills of past greats, Miles, Mingus, Monk, Trey, Diz, and a Bird. They'd come in the early a.m. over the years to jam on a tiny, tiny stage that gave birth to a new musical world. A jazzy sophistication accented by a hypnotic in thought. A complex, amazingly beautiful musical abstraction of pure melody line. Can you dig it? Man, I had to sit down. You know, my head was spinning fast, thinking about the possibilities that Monk, Diz, and a Bird had pushed into one fat, giant chord. Yeah. The musical original ideas gave birth to a spontaneous explosion of hybrid scales and hip-to-the-bone, atmospherical, improvisational, thoroughly impossible but not improbable jazz notes of wonderment, man, that had a residual harmonic effect upon our lives and souls. Man, I was in deep. There was no turning back now. I felt a tap on my shoulder. I turned and looked up into a wise face. A face that said, are you walking or drinking? I ordered a brave bowl of light on the rocks. You got to be here. It's the birth of the cool. You gotta get it right. With Miles and the gang, you could see the light. You got to be cool. It's Miles on a blue.

house, Mingus, Swamp, Train, Dizzin' a Bird. Maybe it was the ghost of times gone by, or just the vibe of the room, man. Whatever it was, I was in the zone of thought. The abstract thought of musical truth. Those cats were the jazz architects of new sound dimension that colored our black and white lives. A jazzy, soul-drenched feel that seeped in and saturated our dull existence and musically brought us closer to a love supreme. You got to be hip, it's the birth of the cool. You got to be right. So what you may say, so what? The music changed our performance in life. The force of their powerful presence leaves you spellbound. We all started to take giant steps around midnight. Yeah, you know it was the birth of the cool. You got to be here, man. It was the birth.

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Fill the belly till it burst into every

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She said, well, baby, when you moan, the devil don't know what you're talking about. 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Sometimes I just fold my arms and I begin to moan. 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

gas and they oysters and wine. Nobody wants us to name the dead martyred for they skin this time. 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Over the cops and their guns, trying to keep us low in this terrestrial planetarium. Click after click above the sunset, click after click in silent violence. But we above the sunlit skyscrapers, above the empty airplanes where the sky is as indicting as a bloodstain. Up here closer to the sun, there are no cops or rocks through sunny shops. No stuttering apologies, it's slow for the harmonies. No mother on her knees wondering why our child was shot on a narrow street. We look down and can't see a thing. It's almost like equality. 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

0: the first time I've been to anything like this. 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
1: Bruce? 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

Ja.

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